0: Hitradio. Hitradio RT1.
1: They say the holy water's watered down, and this town's lost its faith. Our colors will fade eventually, so if our time is running out, day after day, we'll make the mundane a masterpiece. Oh my, my, oh my, my love, I take one look at you, you're taking me.

0: Augsburg Stadt und Land. 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
1: Hitradio RT1.
2: So you face it with a smile. There is no need to cry.